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6: She's from Texas, I can tell by the way he's two stepping round the room.
3: Number four,
4: Sabrina Carpenter. Sam Fender and Olivia Dean.
3: Number two,
4: Bruno Mars.
7: I just might.
3: Number one,
4: Teddy Swims.
8: As
1: sete melhores. 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
3: 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Taylor Swift.
4: Six, Tyla. Make me sweat, make me hotter, make me lose my breath, make me water.
3: Number
4: five, Teddy Swims.
3: Four,
4: Sabrina Carpenter. Olivia Dean.
3: Number
4: 2. Ella Langley.
5: She's from Texas, I can tell by the way he's two stepping round the room.
3: Number 1. Bruno Mars.
0: As sete melhores. 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

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That's when I knew that your heart was scarring. 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
3: 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Number two, Ella Langley.
4: She's from Texas, I can tell by the way he's two-stepping round the room.
2: Number
3: one, Bruno Mars.
0: As sete melhores. 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

let's get the party started. See you at the bar, you was hardly talking. That's when I knew that your heart was scarring. Friends to lovers need a part to star in. Like, wait, babe.